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0: How much fun can you pack into 2 days? 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

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Just a few songs into my first gig, he said, "My name's Guy and I don't like your music. Would you kindly take your guitar, drink your beer and hit the road?" 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

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Some punk crawled up on stage and grabbed the microphone so he could scream the F word to all his wasted friends. Well, I

on and I've been successful. Not avoiding any type of what they call a real job. The more that I turn gray, the more I love to play.

0: Dan and Sharon Mueller not only bring a little Key West to the Midwest, they also bring in the best of trop rock artists to their expansive house concert venue in Mazan, Illinois. Their port of indecision consists of plenty of room to spread out. Whether they are hosting a house concert outdoors near the private Dan Made Beach or inside at the Bar Savannah Jane Boat Stage. They've been doing this for over 10 years, so they've learned how to make sure the artists are having just as much fun as those watching. And those watching are having a lot of fun. There's no such thing as a bad time at the POI. For details on Port of Indecision, simply search on Facebook for the Port of Indecision. By the way, if you haven't heard, Dan and Sharon, they're f***ing awesome. Port of Indecision, bringing a little bit of Key West to the Midwest.
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0: 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But guess what? Who's joining us? None other than Jerry Diaz, Dennis Davis, Jonas Lawrence, and Dan Sullivan. 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

0: 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It's a one-of-a-kind indoor venue with a pontoon boat stage, three levels of seating, so you always have a good view, pink flamingos, lots of bamboo, and even a six-foot-tall Santa Claus. The best part about Key Midwest is that 100% of the gate receipts go to the artist, so RSVPs are required. 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
3: 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Shotgun.

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When I'm day drinking on the dock, you better believe I'm listening to Radio Trop Rock.

my wife. In fact, I gotta go put some champagne on ice, 'cause every day is another day in paradise.

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0: Key West becomes Conk Rum Public August 10th through the 16th. 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

0: the Chop Rock and get down to business. Ron and Sean Kuhlenschmidt invite you to Coolio Cove House Concerts in Southwest Indiana for their monthly concerts all summer, including Chop Rock music, swimming, and foam parties. Foam parties? 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

0: Key West becomes the Conk Rum Public August 10th through the 16th. 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Come on down and see me, your Bacardiologist. This just in, you asked for it and you got it. An additional Jesse Rice show has just been added, taking place at Margaritaville on Duval Street, Saturday, August 15th, from FestKeyWest.com. Oh, the haze of the rum. Do you know where to find Travis McGee? Jimmy Buffett did, and it was on Florida's legendary Cedar Key. Taking place the first weekend of May, Seaki Tiki Fest is on that tiny island just a few hours north of Tampa and Orlando, where the Gulf Breeze rolls in and time slows way down. 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

Are you ready for a vacation, but just don't have the funds? 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

0: Yo, what's up? This is Adam from Tobermory, Canada. Shipwreck Lee's, the only pirate-themed bar in all of Canada. Yarr! 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
1: 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I say, turn it up!
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much money, and what I got ain't mine. 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

0: Avast ye hearty sea dogs, pirates, and wenches. I'm going to tell you a true tale about Paul and Annie Usselton's Pirates Cove Music House concert venue in Granbury, Texas. 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

0: All right, John, what kind of song do we make here, man? Is it a public service announcement or a legitimate song? I'm not sure.
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0: 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All right.
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0: Hey, John, how about some rum punch?
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0: 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Artists scheduled to appear include The Boat Drunks, Jim Asbell and the Trops Trio, Donnie Brewer, Roger Bartlett, Ricky Lamb, Heather Vidal, Harold Booth, Darby Ledbetter, Nora Bass, Carrie Welling, and B.T. 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
2: Just north of Mexico, there's a place I think you should go. Casa Tortuga. But they got a great big pool. Have you seen it? It's really cool. They even got a waterfall. You know, Casa Tortuga, that's the place where I have recently been. And I met a bunch of people, and I think by now they're all my friends. Yes. Kevin and Tish, they can throw a bash.

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When I'm not listening to Pirates and Poets Radio at piratesandpoets.net, I listen to Radio Trop Rock. Well, sometimes, when they play that song that I like. Okay, well, maybe not sometimes. Occasionally. Okay, well, I'm going to. I promise. I'll start listening.

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7: 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Oh, who am I kidding? 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

0: 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I'm from Minneapolis, Minnesota. 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

0: Hey, Beach Bums, this is Terry Waru up on Lake Kiwi, South Carolina. 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

Radio Chop Rock is proud to be a veteran-owned business. We like to start each day with the national anthem. This version is Brent Burns and Dave Francis. Brent was awarded a Purple Heart for injuries he received fighting in Vietnam. This goes out to all the men and women in the United States Armed Forces.

0: Life, liberty, and the pursuit of all who threaten it. America's Navy, a global force for good.
1: This just in, you are looking at obviously a very disturbing live shot there. That is the World Trade Center, and we have unconfirmed reports this morning that a plane has crashed into one of the towers of the World Trade Center.

It's a little nervous. It's been many a year, but he's offered his service once more for an enemy's brought mayhem to our door. Angry with those brazen attacks, he's fearless and he wants to fight back.

Lieutenant is a little bit daunting. He's a reminder of a war that's still haunting. People staring ahead, caught up in life's race, with barely a thought of the enemy that we face.

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2: big beach. 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

0: Johnny, why this quest for the perfect wave?
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0: Nobody can touch it. 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

0: Key West becomes Conk Rum Public August 10th through the 16th. 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

people always ask me, they say, what do you think about the whole Margaritaville thing? 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You know what I'm saying?

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The Habitat is the original listening room venue of Trop Rock. 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

James Taylor, 1st of May from the 1988 album Never Die Young, and a perfect example of why this kind of radio was needed. Back then, tight-assed radio had taken over the commercial FM dial, and although it took Jimmy Buffett almost a decade from then to put it together, we were each already thinking about it. I'm Steve Huntington on Radio Trop Rock, and I'm thinking about you as I assemble another Choice Hour for us. Peter Mayer, Jim Morris, the Boat Drunks, Dan Fogelberg with one for the horse race, Robert Greenwich's birthday with Club Churney, and Robot with John Lennon. Brought to you by The Habitat, an exceptional show Saturday, May 9th with Brent Burns, Kerry Welling, and Mick Fury. So here's another song called 1st of May, and with John Reno and Dave Mason up next here on Radio Trop Rock's Steve Huntington Show are the Bee Gees.

Jimmy Buffett, Last Man Standing from Far Side of the World. Mac McAnally and producer Russ Titelman co-wrote it with Jimmy. Sonny Landreth plays slide guitar. We've been commemorating Far Side of the World's 24th anniversary of its release, and we'll move on to another CD on this show, in fact, Don't Stop the Carnival. Dave Mason, who just passed, did World and Changes, from one of the best LPs of 1970 to hear and to look at. If you see the vinyl, you'll know what I'm talking about. It's called Alone Together, the album. John Reno with Mayday before him, and first the Bee Gees from their 1969 double album, Odessa, 1st of May. Here's that Sports Minute on the Steve Huntington Show on Radio Trop Rock. Looking to this NFL season, my friend Dana says you'd need 10 services to get all the games. CBS, Fox, and NBC Peacock, but also be subscribing to Netflix, Prime Video, NFL Network, ESPN+, Paramount+, YouTube TV, and NFL Sunday Ticket. Now give me money, that's what I want. Now it's time for Coral Reefer band member Robert Greenidge's birthday party, musically. Born April 28th, 1950. Happy 76th, Robert. And you all be listening for him playing with John Lennon on the Steve Huntington Show on Radio Trop Rock. We'll start with Peter Mayer with a song from his new one, Stories and Songs from the 12-Volt Man, Color of the Sun. Pete writes, it could have been hearing the title of James McBride's autobiography, The Color of Water, how those titles tumble into your head, or maybe it was being called to do the tough job, but somebody's got to do it, going to St. Bart's to write songs, or see thousands gather from Mud Island to Buckeye Lake to Great Woods, to celebrate songs about the starlight that comes free of charge each day, rain or shine, to grow things like us, to bake, burn, and beautify this fabulous earth from the farms of Iowa to Key West beaches, well, what some call beaches. Colors of the Sun was born a phrase of gratitude that trumps our desires and differences to be in the company that I or any of us are lucky enough to keep. I shared the title with Roger Guth, and we recorded a demo for Jimmy during the Songs from Saint Somewhere record. While Mac, Will, Kimbrough, Roger, and I were in Palm Beach writing, we played the song for Jimmy, and he spun his magic on the lyrics with a shout-out to that Fred Neil feel once again. Robert Greenidge graced us with his bell tones, colors of the sun glancing off that steel pan, Jim Mayer plucking deep tones on that bass that stood once in a tall forest somewhere, Eric Darkin using sticks and skins to keep us in rhythm. I love Jimmy's line, and it's not just meant for Susanna and our native Key West. Even the worst of beaches will never let you down.

John Lennon, Beautiful Boy from Double Fantasy, here on the Steve Huntington Show. It's brought to you by The Habitat on Radio Trop Rock. Go to thehabitathouseconcerts.com to see if you can join us as soon as Saturday, May 9th, for Mick Fury, Carrie Welling, and Brent Burns. Club Trini from Margaritaville, New Orleans, Late Night Live. Did Club Trini back in town. Robert Greenwich wrote it. Nadira Shakur featured on vocals. Peter Mayer started the set with Color of the Sun. Peter has played The Habitat in Bradenton multiple times with Brendan. Can't wait until the next one. Don't know exactly when yet. Now the Boat Drunks from their album with special guests covering their tracks. Jim Morris is with them and then follows them as we head to New Orleans for the annual New Orleans Jazz and Heritage Festival, Jazz Fest. And then the anniversary of the CD release of Jimmy Buffett's Don't Stop the Carnival on this Steve Huntington Show.

Callaloo from Don't Stop the Carnival, released April 28th, 1998, as we honor the anniversary of that Jimmy Buffett CD. Jim Morris with Magazine Street from his Some Nights You Never Go Home. I usually want to mention Jim Morris album titles that they're from because he was so dedicated to writing and recording one each year, meticulous even. Even if he didn't have the songs written yet. Our friends the Boat Drunks with Jim Morris did New Orleans. Thanks to the Habitat for sponsoring. Thanks to you for listening. This weekend is that big horse race in Louisville. Dan Fogelberg wrote this fine song about it. Let's hear it live this time on Greetings from the West on Radio Trop Rock. Closing out this Steve Huntington show, Run for the Roses. Be well. See ya.

Run for the Roses was commissioned by ABC Sports that was broadcast live the night before the running of the Kentucky Derby. I love that song. I mean, it's just a simple song with my love for horses. I think on a larger scale, it deals with the odds that we all have to face in life. And I think that's the success of the song. Probably the line, the chance of a lifetime and a lifetime of chance. Because we all have those moments, you know, that you either grab them and you take them and you take advantage of and you move on, or perhaps regret that you didn't the rest of your life.

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0: listening to, is that just a Hawaiian term? She said cruise, and she's like, you guys can, you guys are cruising stuff on by.
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1: 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I was like, yes, Larry. Word of the week.
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0: Do you know where to find Travis McGee? 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
1: I could really use a vacation.
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Texas. There are redheaded beaches in Amarillo, Texas. I got this far in a song, I didn't know how to finish it. To the friends says, come on now, and you've written the most perfect Jimmy Buffett Caribbean song. Right then and there, I thought of David Allan Coe and that perfect country and western song. And I realized what I had to do. I looked at him and said, Richard, it's a good Jimmy Buffett Caribbean song. It's not the most perfect Jimmy Buffett Caribbean song. It doesn't say anything about beautiful women and those thong butt floss bikinis.

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0: Hey, Donnie, I'm sorry I'm late. 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

0: Hi, this is Danielle Diaz with Pirates and Poets. When I'm not listening to Pirates and Poets Radio at piratesandpoets.net, I listen to Radio Trop Rock. Well, sometimes, when they play that song that I like. Okay, well, maybe not sometimes. Occasionally. Okay, well, I'm going to. I promise. I'll start listening.
1: We're going to feature the Coral Reefer Band here now. Roger had to get this highly paid position, he had to do more than play just guitar. So we have to bring out all the other known members of the band to a lot of you people out there. They all still travel with us. They got real jealous when Roger came along because he was the only visible member of the Coral Reefers at that time. But we still have the lovely Kay Pasa over here. Lovely Miss Kitty Litter. The ever popular Marvin Gardens is with us all the way. And along with Roger Bartlett on mouth congas, we're going to do one of our favorite songs, now choreographed, Little Rock, called They Don't Dance Like Carmen No More. Tribute to the late, great Carmen Miranda. Ready there? Got
2: three,
1: those chops ready?
2: Four.

Hey, this is Rummy. Welcome to another episode of Rummy's Road Trip. 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This week's theme is vacation.

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0: 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I gotta get out of here.

Hello, Rummy here with my Collier RV tip of the week on Radio Trop Rock. This week's tip is about campgrounds. There are different amenities offered at parks and it varies by each location. Do you need full hookups? What does that mean anyway? These sites, although they often cost a bit more, provide you with water, electric, and sewer hookups all at your very own site. Be sure to know what is offered so you don't arrive without any water and a full black tank. Once you have selected a site in the right location within your budget and the amenities you want, I recommend that you book early. Please also be sure to check the park policies before you book. They may have rules that could change your entire stay. These can involve the age of your rig, the alcohol policy, can you imagine? Whether they allow e-bikes, quiet times, pets, etc. Now, get those sites booked, and to learn more, find me on Facebook at Rummy Gets You Camping.

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Let's chat about travel time. I completely misjudged my travel time on my first major outing, missing the arrival by 6 hours. It was like that the entire trip. It was not any fun driving an RV for the first time in the dark, on narrow, unfamiliar streets. Several thousand more miles under my belt, and I have learned a few things. Each traveler will have their own preferences, but I have found to set my travel time to about 5 hours. That's my comfort zone. Yours might be completely different. Arriving during daylight with time to set up camp is a great way to end the day. Maybe a cocktail or two. And we still have some flexibility to make adjustments if needed. Find your comfort level on travel day and you'll reduce the stress and fatigue that comes with too many miles and too much windshield time by planning ahead. 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
1: This is a little song called Working in a Bar in Cairo. And this is just a funky song. I've always wanted to do this, and kind of we snuck it into the Club Trini Live album. Featuring Miss Nadira Shakur for the first time again on Any Stage Ever. I think you'll like this. This is called In Cairo.

0: How much fun can you pack into 2 days? Well, let's find out. 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

0: Avast ye hearty sea dogs, pirates, and wenches. I'm going to tell you a true tale about Paul and Annie Usselton's Pirates Cove Music House concert venue in Granbury, Texas. 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Don't be a scallywag. 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

So I wrote this song and on Thanksgiving, and I was on national television. I was on the Austin City Limits, and I was telling about how I wrote this song on Thanksgiving, which was a Sunday. And somebody from the audience yelled out, "Thanksgiving is always on Thursday." And I wanted to say, well, I know that. I just screwed up, that's all. But I wasn't thinking that fast then. I wasn't drunk or high or anything, so I didn't have my imagination on. But anyway, I did write this song on Thanksgiving Day. I think it was 1976. I had the music before that. Well, anyway, I'll just play it.

Damn, I'm glad I wrote this song.

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Okie dokie. We're going to do a song right now following that cultural masterpiece there. Oh, God. From shameless performer to children's singer. I don't know how I can do this. Anyway, this is a little song I wrote a long time ago about a mythical character that lived on islands, and there certainly are enough of those around here, mythical characters. And this is a little thing about the Jollyman, and we're going to... For those of you who know the stars up there, I think Orion is setting right over here to the west, right? And Southern Cross will be up later. We got star songs for you right now. So for those of you who brought your children to the show and who raised your children on this music, thank you. Here's a little Jollyman. We're going to take you there right now. Mr. McAnally, we ready?

All right, Mr. Robert Grinitano's fans, Ralph McDonald, my buddy Mac McAnally over here.

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0: Escape to the Island will be taking place at the beautiful Island Resort and Elks Lodge in Fort Walton Beach, Florida, May 8th and 9th, 2026. Artists scheduled to appear include The Boat Drops, Jim Asbell and the Trops Trio, Donnie Brewer, Roger Bartlett, Ricky Lamb, Heather Vidal, Harold Booth, Darby Ledbetter, Nora Bass, Carrie Welling, and B.T. 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
3: 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It's a one-of-a-kind indoor venue with a pontoon boat, stage, three levels of seating, so you always have a good view, pink flamingos, lots of bamboo, and even a six-foot-tall Santa Claus. The best part about Key Midwest is that 100% of the gate receipts go to the artist, so RSVPs are required. 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

0: Hey, y'all, this is Mike Nash. 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

0: Hey, Ken, we don't have a concert at the Habitat this weekend. What do you want to do?
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0: Yeah, let's do that. 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
0: I think so, yes. Even if they aren't live at an event, Eric will always play our requests. I love being an assistant program director.
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0: There's never been a better time to follow your dream and move to the beach. 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

0: Hi, this is Debbie Hess from Seattle. I was 2016 Trop Rock Fan of the Year, and you are listening to Radio Trop Rock.
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0: Escape to the Island will be taking place at the beautiful Island Resort and Elks Lodge in Fort Walton Beach, Florida, May 8th and 9th, 2026. Artists scheduled to appear include The Boat Drops, Jim Asbell and the Trops Trio, Donnie Brewer, Roger Bartlett, Ricky Lamb, Heather Vidal, Harold Booth, Darby Ledbetter, Nora Bass, Carrie Welling, and B.T. 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

0: Dan and Sharon Mueller not only bring a little Key West to the Midwest, they also bring in the best of trop rock artists to their expansive house concert venue in Mazan, Illinois. Their port of indecision consists of plenty of room to spread out. Whether they are hosting a house concert outdoors near the private Dan-made beach or inside at the bar Savannah Jane boat stage. They've been doing this for over 10 years, so they've learned how to make sure the artists are having just as much fun as those watching. And those watching are having a lot of fun. There's no such thing as a bad time at the POI. For details on Port of Indecision, simply search on Facebook for the Port of Indecision. By the way, if you haven't heard, Dan and Sharon, they're f***ing awesome. Port of Indecision, bringing a little bit of Key West to the Midwest.
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0: This is a little song written by Mr. Guy Clark from Houston, Texas. And we'd like to, hopefully we will do it honor for you tonight, guys. So please welcome Alan Jackson up. Here's a little song called Boats to Build.
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3: 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Yeah. Y'all about to hear it right now. It's called Living My Life on the Rum.

0: Tony and Donna DeFusco invite you to their house concert venue, Tiki Tony's, in Parrish, Florida. 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
0: Yeah, me too.